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It's Cameron Buchholz. And the cat brings you the return of Oklahoma's only super haunt, Guthrie Haunts, located just off Highway 77, just past the Cimarron Bridge there in Guthrie. And there's a big outdoor midway outside of the haunt. 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So I'll have some trading cards. And if you're getting your haunt on, come out and say what's up. It's Guthrie Haunts with Rock 100.5.

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10: It is currently 74 degrees, partly cloudy, chance of rain a little after 9, but only slightly. Tonight, overnight low of 63. Tomorrow, 70% chance of rain, high of 71. More rain on Saturday, high of 72, but then it clears up on Sunday, sunny, high of 79.

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It's Rock 100.5, The Legendary Cat. I am Cameron Buchholz. And speaking of classy, Mini Kiss performing at the Diamond Ballroom for the Cat's 50th anniversary birthday bash. That is happening Saturday, November 7th. Krooligans, a Motley Crue tribute band, also on the bill, as well as Ozzolution, an Ozzy tribute band. 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

feels the same with your eyes closed. I Prevail, Deep End, Rock 100.5 KATT. It's Cameron Buchholz, and we'll be seeing I Prevail back in Oklahoma next month. I think it's November 6th. They're going to be opening up for 3 days grace at the BOK Center. Massive rock show up the Turnpike. Funeral Portrait also on that bill. And Cat Trading Cards. We keep pumping them out for our 50th anniversary. For a complete list of where we're going to be and where you can get the latest trading cards, hit up cat.com. There's going to be a 9-card set plus bonus cards. And let's see. Tomorrow, Lucky Star Casino Watonga. Jake is going to be out there from 2 to 6 p.m. He'll have cards. I will have them tomorrow night, 7 to 9 p.m. at Guthrie Haunts. And then Saturday, October 3rd, this Saturday, Homestead Stakes. That is on Northeast 23rd in Choctaw. 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
2: It is currently 72 degrees and cloudy tonight, overnight low of 63. Tomorrow, 70% chance of rain, high of 71. More rain on Saturday, high of 72, and then it clears up on Sunday, sunny, high of 79.

Why does the Sublime tribute band suck? Because they don't practice Santeria. All right, dad jokes, y'all. It's Rock 100.5 KATT. I am Cameron Buchholz, though maybe I shouldn't admit that after that Santeria joke. Anyway, tomorrow night, opening night of Guthrie Haunts, Oklahoma's only super haunt, just north of Guthrie on Highway 77, just past that Cimarron Bridge. A whole lot happening there, and they're going to be open every Friday and Saturday night, starting tomorrow night at 7 p.m. And it runs through November 7th. You can get your tickets now at GuthrieHaunts.com. 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And they've got a big outdoor midway outside the haunt with like sideshow performers and food trucks and all kinds of stuff. 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
12: 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Only this and nothing more. Eagerly I wished the morrow, vainly I had sought to borrow plungers to relieve my sorrow, mops to dry the soggy floor. I slowed it down and nothing more. 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

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I am Cameron Buchholz. 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
12: Once upon a midnight dreary, while I pondered weak and weary over many a quaint and curious volume of forgotten lore, while I nodded in the hushing, suddenly there came a rushing as of someone slowly flushing water across my chamber floor. Only this and nothing more. Eagerly I wished the morrow, vainly I had sought to borrow plungers to relieve my sorrow, mops to dry the soggy floor. I slowed it down and nothing more. 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I jumped astride my motor scooter, a big black bird screamed, Roto-Rooter!
13: And away go troubles down the drain.
12: Ah, yes, Roto-Rooter, why didn't I think of that before? 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

That is Aerosmith, Walk This Way, Rock 100.5, KATT. I am Cameron Buchholz, but I am getting out of here. Steve Gorman is in after 10. I will talk to you next tomorrow evening. And tomorrow evening, I will be broadcasting live from Guthrie Haunts, opening night of Guthrie Haunts tomorrow night. They're just north of Guthrie on Highway 77. GuthrieHaunts.com for all the details. I will be there from 7 to 9 p.m. getting that haunt on.

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1: The best part of the day begins now. It's time to get your rock on with Steve Gorman and April Rose. It's Steve Gorman Rocks. Welcome to the show.
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2: 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After David Lee Roth left Van Halen in 85, he had this to say.
3: 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You have to either love us and hate him or vice versa. 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If we have to have a comparison, then fine. 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
5: 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Like Dio was when he took Ozzy Osbourne's spot in Black Sabbath in 79.
6: There is no more Black Sabbath without Ozzy Osbourne in it. I find the man to be stupid, totally devoid of intelligence, an animal. 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

0: 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This is Sully Erna from Godsmack wishing Rock 100.5 The Cat a very, very happy 50th anniversary.
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I am Daryl Page. Thank you for tuning in with me on this early Friday morning. 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
10: Robert Mason, the singer of Warrant, on the phone to talk to us. 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
11: I was the Wizard of Oz, 95, 96, behind the curtain. 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
12: Partly cloudy skies all week long. Of course, today we do have chances of rain. 61 for a low as the sun is rising over the metro. 74 a high today, then 74.

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Some bush on your Friday morning. 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Time to trim the hedge, you could say. 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
9: Vaping is often thought of as the safer choice over traditional cigarettes. But safer doesn't mean safe. New study out of Australia suggests nicotine e-cigarettes may raise the risk of certain cancers. That vapor isn't just harmless water. It contains chemicals that could damage your cells, even your DNA. I know a lot of people look to vaping to quit cigarettes, but here's the catch. E-cigarettes aren't actually approved to help you quit, and a lot of people end up trading one nicotine habit for another. Now, if you want to kick the habit, reach for things that are proven to work. Nicotine patches, gum, lozenges. If you're still having trouble, talk to your doctor about some prescription medications that might increase your odds of success. Nicotine is one of the most addictive drugs out there, no matter what form it might come in. I'm Dr. Sanjay Gupta, helping you live a better life.
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13: Checking out the forecast, and I was reading through the website, and check this out. The coolest high temperature in the last 4.5 months happened on May 21st when we hit 67 for a high. Today's high is going to be averaging or hovering around 70. So 4.5 months of summertime heat. And I got to tell you what, I'm glad it's finally over. Nirvana, From Ashes to New, some Tom Petty and the Heartbreakers.

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Yes, 14 days away. 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

Going off the rails on this crazy train. Ozzy, may he rest in peace, K-A-T-T. 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

Shine Down with Young again, KATT 100.5 FM. The Cats official anniversary trading cards. Have you started your collection yet? If not, you can do so. We still do have card number one. And we've got card 1 through 7 of the regular set. And I believe Jake was saying he was getting ready to order card number 8. And where are we going to be at next? Well, we're going to be out at Lucky Star Casino Watonga today, 2 p.m. to 6 p.m. Also going to be out at Guthrie Haunts, 7 p.m. to 9 p.m. And if you can't make it to either one of those dates or locations, tomorrow, Homestead Steaks, Northeast 23rd Street in Choctaw. Going to be able to pick up the anniversary trading cards there from 1 p.m. to 3 p.m. So for a complete list of where we are going to be at, head over to cat.com, collect, trade, rock on with the Cats official anniversary trading cards. 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
2: 74 a high today, 74 tomorrow, then Sunday and Monday high is going to be 80, and then Tuesday and Wednesday 85 and 88. So it's not triple digit temps, but yet I can't wait for the day to be like 60 as a high. That's what I'm really looking forward to. 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

The Offspring, Gotta Get Away, KATT 100.5, of course. I am Daryl Page. Thank you for tuning in with me on this Friday morning. I will be back in the studio tomorrow at 3 p.m. for your Saturday afternoon and evening. Up next is Oklahoma City's number one morning show, the Rick and Brad Morning Show. So, yeah. All right, some yeahs are out of the way. I had to do that. Had to do it. All right. 10 over 10, new rock from Royal Blood on Oklahoma's home for pure rock.

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1: This is so weird to me. You always think, oh, you know, generation gap, age difference, not that big of a deal. But then sometimes there's something that comes along and you're like, yeah, it's a big deal. Gen Z adults are the most likely to want to basically raw dog the drive to work. They don't want to listen to music. They don't want anything but silence and a calming environment for their morning commute.
2: Yes.
1: What do you mean, yes?
2: Well, sometimes I do that when I come in.
1: That's like serial killer behavior.
2: I need
1: man.
2: Silence.
1: That's slowly so wake weird. Up.
3: Silence.
1: They're the most likely to use their drive to mentally process their workday.
2: Yes.
1: And the most likely to take an occasional nap in their car. Okay, Dad. Millennials, the most likely to think about the future or make plans while driving. Also more obsessed with multitasking and being productive. Gen X, the generation that wants to rock out on the drive. 89% of Gen Xers said listening to music in their car is their top driving activity. More than half of Gen Z drivers want to drive in silence. It's just so weird to me. So do you do that if you're on a plane, Anthony?
2: No.
1: Like, are you raw dogging the flight? You
2: no,
1: don't want to watch TV? You don't want to listen to music? You don't want to listen to podcasts or anything? Thoughts.
2: I do listen to music when I'm on a plane, but, you know, it's just every now and then I don't listen to the music when I come into work. I don't want to hear the music that early in the morning.
1: You don't want to listen to anything? Like,
2: no,
1: you don't want to hear the news?
2: I just want silence.
1: Wow. That's bizarre. Yeah. Like, I get if you don't necessarily want to listen to music, but I'm always listening to something.
3: I kind of like it, too, on occasion, though. I mean, I'm not in that group, but I like just quiet.
1: That's weird. It's kinda nice. I find it so bizarre.
2: Well, you know, I'm not doing it every day, but every now and then.
3: Me either. I'll do it once every 2 weeks or something like that.
1: They say also that Gen X is the most likely that needs to give themselves a pep talk while driving, heading into work.
3: Wow. So, you can do it.
2: Yeah.
1: Really weird, man. Just raw dogging that morning commute. Just,
2: yeah. Getting the day off to a good start, you know?
1: Okay. Mm-hmm. Well, you do you, Anthony. I don't want to try and change you. Don't go changing to try and please me.
2: I'm not rocking out to like Led Zeppelin, you know, at 5 o'clock in the morning.
1: No. I get that. I do get that. But like, I would think you'd be listening to the news so that you got to jump on the day or something.
2: Oh, well, that'll depress me even more. So.
1: Oh, yeah.
2: Just go in silence.
1: I suppose there's some truth to that, but I don't know. It just is weird to me. Just, I can't even imagine getting in the car. My grandparents used to not listen to anything in the car. And I don't know if because it was the radio was broken or they just didn't want to listen to anything. And it was always weird to me. God, can we have some tunes on or something?
3: I kind of like it, man. It's like peaceful, calm, collect your thoughts or have none. Just kind of numb out.
1: Okay, well. I guess to each his own.
2: That's right.
1: I got to have some tunes, man.
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0: You heard that wrong.
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0: If it's free, with a can of Pepsi, right? 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
0: All right, well, you do that.
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0: Look at the kids. 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
21: 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Once upon a midnight dreary, while I pondered weak and weary over many a quaint and curious volume of forgotten lore, While I nodded in the hushing, suddenly there came a rushing as of someone slowly flushing.

0: Rick and Brad.
1: Are they friendly? Are they after us? Are they going to attack us? Are they going to do world domination on us? Who knows, man?
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1: In Florida, they wanted to make a road, a highway, out of radioactive waste. And there's a lawsuit trying to stop it. I mean, is that really necessary? Do we really have to file a lawsuit to keep you from making a road out of radioactive waste?
2: Well, what else are they going to do with it? They're just trying to... No, I don't know. I agree. I don't even understand who... Let's just imagine yourself in that meeting when that was brought up.
1: Yeah, I mean, who had that idea? It's like, oh, I know what we can do, by God.
2: Yeah.
1: Let's just take that radioactive waste and make a road out of it.
3: It's just sitting there anyway.
1: Yeah, I mean, it's doing nothing. We might as well put it to good use. I mean, to be fair, if you were going to do it somewhere, Florida's probably the place to give it a try.
3: Test run.
1: Yeah.
2: Yeah.
1: But it's so bizarre. There's all this scientific detail, mumbo-jumbo about it. But basically, it comes down to, yeah, we want to build a road out of this radioactive waste. Okay, well, there's already enough freaks in Florida. You think you need to add radioactive waste into it?
3: There's a new season of It's Florida Man right there.
1: Yeah, exactly.
3: There's your first episode.
1: Right there. Tales from the Radioactive Highway.
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0: Stone Temple Pilots, KATT The Cat, Friday morning with Rick and Brad, 656. Hey, we got another great show coming to the area. The Cat welcomes Greta Van Fleet in the Into the Beginning tour to the BOK Center on Tuesday, March 16th of next year. Tickets go on sale Thursday, the 15th of October. So that's 2 weeks from yesterday, a week from this coming Thursday. Greta Van Fleet in Tulsa, BOK Center. We have tickets before you can buy them, and we're going to give a pair of those away later on this morning, right after 8:30. Be listening, and we'll tell you when to call in for your chance to win tickets to see Greta Van Fleet. Good morning, Kron.
1: Good morning, Brad. A lot to talk about in showbiz news today. Did you see that Halle Berry's ex was granted a temporary restraining order against her? After allegations
0: that
1: she
0: saw
1: that their son,
0: she had accused him of child abuse, but I didn't
1: see
0: that.
1: No, he accused her.
0: Okay. I misunderstood the headline then.
1: Yeah, so we'll get the details of that during showbiz news. Do you remember Gypsy Rose Blanchard?
0: Yeah, I saw that her husband, fiance, baby daddy, whoever he was, died. I don't know enough about her to really, for that to make a lot of sense to me. I know about the documentary and the thing with her mom, but this is not this is not the guy that she married right after she got out of prison, is it?
1: No, she left that guy, got with this guy, but this guy was somebody that she was communicating with in prison for years. I guess she was like, I don't know, can you date somebody while you're in prison? She was quote-unquote dating
0: him.
1: Yeah,
0: I think if you use the term loosely. It's not like you're going to the movies with the guy.
1: And then she reconnected with him after she split from her husband, had a baby with this guy, and then it comes out last night that he has passed away. And now she's already speaking to the media about it.
0: Oh,
1: so we'll find out she has to say.
0: Speaking of people dying, I had been seeing the headlines about Chad Lowe's daughter dying at the age of 13. Did you see the cause of death?
1: Yeah, I kind of thought this was the cause of death because they directed people to a suicide hotline in their original statement.
0: I mean, listen, I know that you don't know what anybody is going through, but at 13, to feel like your only option was that's a scary statement about the world.
1: It is really, really horrible to the point where I just we knew this story yesterday, but I just didn't even want to talk about it because it's just so dark and so horrible. In better news, I don't know if you saw this story yesterday. I saw a clip that went viral of a man that was given up for adoption when he was a newborn, and he just discovered the son of a rock star. So we will find out who his father is.
0: This is a really great story.
1: So we'll get to all of that stuff. We'll talk about new movies in theaters, what you can stream at home this weekend, all that stuff, and much, much more.
0: All right, we will get to it in just a few minutes. 68 for the high today. That's it. 68 for the high. So what it is now is what it's going to be the rest of the day. Currently, it is 68 degrees. KATT-FM, Oklahoma City.
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0: Papa Roach on the legendary Rock 100.5, The Cat. It is Friday morning. We got a bunch of stuff today. Mark will be with us to talk sports. We've got Craig joining us. A new Tom Cruise movie opens this weekend, so we'll get his take on that. We got a sweet deal going live at 8:20. We have tickets to the show we just announced, Greta Van Fleet in Tulsa. Next year in the spring, we'll give you a chance to win those after 8:30. And lots of other stuff, too, including the Showbiz News with Lauren, and that is coming up after we check the traffic and the weather.
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0: Right around where we are right now for the high all day, there is a slight chance of rain. Slight chance of rain continues tomorrow. Tomorrow's high 73, and then we'll be in the low 80s starting on Sunday and into the week next week. Currently, it is 68 degrees at the Cat.
1: Right now, traffic on the Cat.
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0: All right, bear with me while this thing reloads here. I'll tell you what we got working. Come on, man. Okay, no accidents. It was a lot of waiting for nothing. No accidents right now. Just watch out for the usual slowdowns. Buckle up. Drive safe. That is your right now traffic on the Cat.
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7: Well, Halle Berry is facing allegations that last Saturday she jumped on her 12-year-old son, Maceo, who was playing with a VR headset and choked him while shouting, "Who is dominant now? Who is dominant?" This is all according to Halle's ex-husband, Olivier Martinez, who was contacted by Maceo to come pick him up. He also alleges that there have been other circumstances of physical and verbal abuse from Halle towards their son. Olivier has been granted a temporary restraining order because of the, quote, emotional and mental distress that Halle has caused him due to the physical abuse of their shared son, and her visitations with Maceo have also been temporarily modified. Halle's attorney calls the filing, quote, entirely meritless and deliberately misleading. Olivier Martinez did include text messages that show that some kind of altercation did happen because he had texted Halle that Maceo was contacting him, wanting to be picked up from her house, and asked her what was going on. She responded that he wants to fight his mother. What kind of kid are we raising? And then he eventually does pick up Maceo the next day. Halle texted Olivier Martinez, writing that she has reached out to Maceo and asked to speak with him. She said, "I would really appreciate it if you would encourage him to speak with me today. I feel terrible about what happened last night, as I know he does as well."
0: How old is the kid?
7: 12 years old.
0: Okay. That's tough.
7: Very tough. Allegations. I mean, these allegations, it's hard to know. It kind of seems like a he said, she said, although the text messages show that something did happen that made Olivier Martinez go get his son, even though it wasn't his time to have his son. And Halle Berry did apologize for something the next day. But she, through her attorney, has said that she's had issues with Olivier Martinez being abusive in the past, and that her attorney basically said that he is trying to create problems for her. So hard to know exactly what's going on. Earlier this week, NBC News did a report on Sean Diddy Combs and his life in prison, more notably his VIP life in prison. They spoke with four men who spent time in the same unit as Diddy. Said that these men said that he had no trouble acquiring contraband items such as cell phones and premium liquor.
0: Yeah, they said
7: top shelf liquor, Brad.
0: They said he was getting bottle service and drugs, and he also had what do you call it, like maid service? Like he had somebody coming in and cleaning up his cell, and he had somebody giving him, and I don't know what this is, but they called it Chinese massage. So the dude is like living in a resort.
7: He is. He paid several inmates who cook special meals for him, clean the toilet and shower areas before he uses them. They do his laundry, make his bed, and like you mentioned, give him Chinese-style massages, whatever that means. NBC News also obtained photos and videos inside the prison, which include video of Diddy appearing to use a contraband cell phone. After this report was published, Diddy was removed from his dormitory-style quarters and placed in a special housing unit, better known as solitary confinement. A Bureau of Prison spokesperson would neither confirm nor deny that Combs was moved, but that is what several outlets are reporting. So I guess they did not like the information that was in that NBC News report. He was getting premium bottles of liquor, including Hennessy, in prison. I mean, how do you even work that out?
0: Well, I mean, if you watch Goodfellas, you saw those guys were getting all kinds of stuff smuggled into the prison for them. So I guess where there's a will, there's a way. I mean, you could go with a lot of without a lot of stuff, but you need your Cristal.
7: Yeah. Need That's the Cristal. If you do not know who Gypsy Rose Blanchard is, she is the woman who killed her mother. What was that? 10 or 15 years ago? Served time in prison for it. Her mom was accused of faking all of these illnesses on behalf of Gypsy, saying that she was disabled and had all these illnesses, and that all wound up not being true. And Gypsy met a man online, and they both killed her mother. And she served time in prison. She got out a few years ago, got married, then got divorced, got with another guy named Ken, and had a baby 2 years ago. And now news broke last night that her fiance, Ken, has died at the age of 34 inside his Louisiana home. And the details were unclear as of last night, but I guess overnight, Gypsy Rose has been speaking to media outlets, including TMZ and People magazine, and she claims that Ken overdosed. That she, what's really sad is it was his birthday yesterday. And so she said that she had texted him happy birthday. He didn't answer. And so she says that she sent her brother over there to check on him, and he was dead. And she says that it was an overdose, that he had some sort of substance by him. And she just doesn't know whether it was an intentional or accidental overdose.
0: If you
7: kind of a crazy story,
0: serve time in prison for killing your mom, don't you have to be a person of interest until ruled out if your fiance dies of a suspected drug overdose?
7: You would think so. There are discrepancies over whether or not they were actually together in a relationship still, or if they had broken up. There are sources that say that they were not living together. But,
0: well, it sounds like they weren't living together. She said she sent her brother over to wherever he was.
7: Yeah. So it doesn't sound like I didn't know if that meant that she just wasn't home at the time or what's going on. But yeah, I mean, you know, you can imagine the first comments that you see when you pull up the comments on this story. I mean, everybody's wondering if she had something to do with it. And I think that's probably, yeah, if you get convicted of murdering your mom, that's probably going to happen. Yeah. But a very crazy story, because remember right after she got out of prison, there was that whole reality show that she did.
5: Oh, that's right. It was hard to watch.
7: Yeah, really hard to watch. I watched a couple episodes of it. And apparently she had known this guy, Ken, for years. Like, he started communicating with her while she was in prison.
0: Right.
7: And she was kind of dating him, and then she got with this other guy and married him, and then dumped that guy and went back to Ken and had this baby. So we will stay tuned for more details.
0: So all you ladies that complain about there being no good fellas, I mean, look, this Gypsy Rose Lee has got them lined up. So what are you doing wrong?
7: Exactly. Okay, let's take a break. We'll come back with part two of Showbiz News. A man recently discovered he is the son of a rock and roll star, so we will find out who that celebrity is. This story went viral yesterday. We will also talk about new movies in theaters and what you can stream at home in part two.
0: You know what's crazy about this surprise dad rock star thing is that they have the same name. And it was completely coincidental. Like, the adoptive parents named their son, and they didn't know that his father had the name that they gave the kid. This is really a sweet story. So we'll get to it in part two of the Showbiz News after a break. 722 at the Cat.
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0: is none other than yacht rocker Michael McDonald after almost 60 years. He says that he always knew he was adopted, but he never knew the identities of his biological parents. That was until a half-brother reached out to him after connecting on a 23andMe DNA test, and he met his biological mother. And Michael later connected with McDonald over the phone and eventually met in person.
1: You'd think when he started singing like, "And I've got a long way to go," he would have figured it out.
0: You would have thought. He said that when he first saw me, he put his arms out, gave me a big old bear hug, told me he loved me, and I told him the same. What's crazy is that 74-year-old Michael McDonald had his son when he was 14 years old.
1: And the mother was 14 also. Like, I guess they were like a high school couple, got pregnant. They realized that the best thing to do. You know what's crazy to me about this story is two things. I mentioned before the break that unbeknownst to the adoptive parents, they gave the kid the name Michael. Now, that's not that unusual a name, but it is weird that he gave up this kid for adoption and the kid winds up having the same name as him. And then the other thing is that the dude grew up, spent his whole life in St. Louis, which is where Michael McDonald is from. And he never knew that he was Michael McDonald's kid.
0: Michael McDonald says, "I always carried that guilt with me, but just to know that he was okay and that he had a good life and a life that I certainly wouldn't have been able to afford him at that time was a great reward. The real rock stars in this story are his adoptive parents. Michael has connected with his son Michael and his grandchildren and his daughter-in-law, and they've become like one big happy family."
1: Yeah,
0: now.
1: I think it's really cool. And he said, Michael McDonald said that he and the girlfriend, the mother of this guy, still are in touch, and throughout their lives they would talk about this kid and whatever became of him and hoping that he had a good life and all this stuff. And then he finds him, and the kid did have a great life, and he was very he loves his parents, the people that raised him, but this he got this bonus family this late in his life. I just think it's a really cool story.
0: Super cool story. And it would be weird to be 60 years old and your dad's only 74.
1: Well, yeah.
0: You know? Mm-hmm. I mean, that is so young. And I'm sure he wouldn't have been able to afford him that life. I get what he was saying. I mean, at age 14, who could, you know? A very good story with a happy ending. If you are a Fast and Furious fan, if you're a fan of that franchise, it is now coming to television. Peacock has greenlit its first television series based on the hit movie franchise, which has made more than $7 billion at the global box office over the past 25 years. Any interest in a Fast and Furious TV show?
1: No.
2: No.
1: I don't really watch those movies. But I think the people that love those movies will watch it.
0: Yeah, I guess so. Yeah. I'm still I don't know. I don't know anybody that still is really into those movies, but I know they always do well at the box office, so there has to be some people out there. I think I stopped after the second one, and we're at like number 11 or 12, or I don't know how many there have been. No, the 11th is set for release on March 17th, 2028, Fast Forever. And then sometime in 2028, this TV series will come to Peacock. New in theaters this weekend, Digger.
1: Boy,
0: not getting great reviews
1: on this are so mid. I've read several reviews of it, and they say that Tom Cruise is great in the movie, but that the movie is a wreck.
0: Great cast.
1: 54% from Rotten Tomatoes critics and 66% from the viewers. So even the viewers are pretty mid on it. Yeah, John Goodman supposedly is great in this movie, too.
0: Yeah, he plays the president. Tom Cruise is a ruthless oil tycoon whose reckless Arctic drilling accidentally unleashes multiple disasters, including an enormous glacier breaking free, massive flooding from tsunamis, and the threat of nuclear retaliation from affected countries that would wipe out most of humanity. Riz Ahmed plays the lead scientist, John Goodman plays the geriatric U.S. president, and Jesse Plemons is Digger's grandson. But yeah, 54% on Rotten Tomatoes. Another movie that hits theaters this weekend that's not getting great reviews is Verity. That's the Dakota Johnson, Anne Hathaway movie. Dakota plays a struggling writer who moves into the mansion of an incapacitated best-selling author to ghostwrite her first novel. Then she finds a separate manuscript for

0: secret memoir Verity was working on before the car crash that left her paralyzed, and she becomes obsessed with that story. Anne Hathaway stars as Verity. Josh Hartnett plays her shady husband. It's the latest Colleen Hoover novel to get a movie adaptation. She wrote It Ends With Us, which you've heard about thanks to the Blake Lively, Justin Baldoni.
1: Oh, I wondered who that was. I don't recognize that writer's name. You know, they're 40%,
0: also... 45%,
1: maybe? I didn't look that one up, so I don't know. But there also is a documentary about the reformation of Linkin Park that seems kind of interesting, that is going to be out theatrically here this weekend. It's called Linkin Park Unshatter, and it follows Chester Bennington putting the band... I'm sorry, Chester Bennington is the one that died. It follows the band getting back together with the female singer and doing an album and sort of resuming their career after the loss of Chester Bennington. So that seems kind of cool. And it's got 99%. It's got really good scores.
0: New on streaming this weekend. Last night I watched the show War on HBO Max. That's with Dominic West and Sienna Miller playing a married couple in London, a very high-powered married couple that's going through one of the biggest divorces in British history, and these two competing law firms that they have going against each other. I thought the first episode was intriguing enough to keep me coming back to watch.
1: Did you watch
0: the second episode?
1: Is it Netflix that has the East of Eden series? Because
0: I haven't watched yet.
1: Yeah, I've read really good things about that. I haven't watched it either, but I read some really glowing, like almost one of the best things ever on television kind of reviews about that. It's based on the John Steinbeck novel.
0: Okay. I think we have new episodes of Dateline in 2020 this weekend as well, or tonight. Tonight, also on ABC, Celebrity Wheel of Fortune returns with Jillian Jacobs, Omarion, and Matt Eisman. Just bringing out the A-list celebs on Celebrity Wheel of Fortune. Tonight on Netflix, Tyler Perry's Doing Life, starring Naomi Baker as a single mother who forms an unexpected bond with a reform ex-con. Tonight on HBO Max, the streaming premiere of Evil Dead Burn. Tomorrow night on NBC, Dakota Johnson hosts Saturday Night Live and Turnstile as a musical guest.
1: Oh, finally Sunday a musical night, guest I've heard of.
0: Yeah. Sunday Night Football, the Carolina Panthers host the Detroit Lions. This second season premiere of Marshals, the Yellowstone spinoff, premieres Sunday at 7:30 p.m. on CBS. The season finale of Lanterns is on Sunday at 8 p.m. on HBO. You still watching Lanterns?
1: Oh, yeah. Yeah, can't wait for the finale.
0: And then the fourth season premiere of Tracker. I need to tell my dad about that on CBS Sunday night. CBS. That is it for Showbiz News today, guys.
1: Way to go, Kron. Thank you. 7:33 Friday, Rick and Brad Theater coming up on the cast.
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8: 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Only this and nothing more. Eagerly I wished the morrow, vainly I had sought to borrow plungers to relieve my sorrow, mops to dry the soggy floor. I slowed it down and nothing more. Ankle deep in water standing long, I stood there wheezing, panting, weeping, cursing curses that no mortal ever cursed before. As the mess was slow subsiding, my thoughts were strong to go a-riding, to dry my troubled clothes, perhaps to find a liquor store. I jumped astride my motor scooter, a big black bird screamed, "Roto Rooter!"
9: And away go troubles down the drain.
8: Ah, yes, Roto Rooter, why didn't I think of that before? 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Thank you.
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0: It is Linkin Park, Rick and Brad Radio, Rock 100.5 The Cat, Friday morning. We're going to talk sports with Mark later on. Craig will join us in just a little bit to talk entertainment for the weekend. We'll talk about Digger, the new Tom Cruise movie. I think he saw it last night. We also have the first word of the day that can win you a trip to a Dreams Resorts and Spa in Mexico. That's coming after 8 o'clock and after 8:30. Tickets to the Greta Van Fleet show that we announced earlier this morning in Tulsa at the BOK Center on Tuesday, March 16th of next year. It's a lot of stuff to get to, including a Friday Rick and Brad Theater, and we're going to do that after we look at the traffic and weather.
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0: Not going to get over 70 for the high today, so not much warmer than we are right now. There is a slight chance of rain through the day. 73 tomorrow with a 20% chance of rain, and then low 80s into the work week. Currently, it is 67 degrees at the Cat.
1: Right now, traffic on the Cat.
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0: 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That is your right now traffic on the Cat.
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0: Metallica opened their residency at the Sphere in Las Vegas last night. 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That show is on Wednesday, May 26th. 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
4: Hello and welcome again to Rick and Brad Theater. We open this morning as a man goes to visit a blacksmith to apply for a job.
0: Yeah, I was looking for, I've been out of work for a while, and this seems like good work. 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
0: Exactly.
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16: Roto-Rooter presents The Raving. Once upon a midnight dreary, while I pondered weak and weary over many a quaint and curious volume of forgotten lore, while I nodded in the hushing, suddenly there came a rushing as of someone slowly flushing water across my chamber floor. Only this and nothing more. Eagerly I wished the morrow, vainly I had sought to borrow plungers to relieve my sorrow, mops to dry the soggy floor. I slowed it down and nothing more. ankle deep in water, standing long, I stood there wheezing, panting, weeping, cursing curses that no mortal ever cursed before. As the mess was slow subsiding, my thoughts were strong to go a-riding, to dry my troubled clothes, perhaps to find a liquor store. 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
15: And away go troubles down the drain.
16: Ah, yes, Roto Rooter, why didn't I think of that before? 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
24: 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Drinking, she did some. Mama liked to party when you were in her belly.

0: Jane Says from Jane's Addiction. Friday morning with Rick and Brad on the Cat, 6 minutes before 8 o'clock. I don't know if this what this says about society, but almost half of people say that they are afraid of being themselves in public because they are afraid that somebody will film them and they will go viral. Now, I got to say, I think there's an upside to this, that maybe it prevents some people from acting a fool that otherwise might. Mm-hmm. But they're saying that they, like, if they were dancing in public, or if they acted silly in public, or if they reacted emotionally to something, that they're worried that somebody would be filming them and it would get online and go viral. And yet, yeah, somehow, there are still people that are like, yep, I'm going to start an OnlyFans page.
1: Oh, yeah.
0: Like, I'm not going to dance in public, but I'll get naked if somebody will pay me $20 a month for it.
1: Sure. Why wouldn't you?
0: Yeah. The problem with this is, and I do think that, there theoretically is an upside to it, that maybe it would keep some people from acting a fool that otherwise might act a fool, is that the people that are most inclined to act a fool are not the ones that are going to be stopped by the fact that they might get filmed and put online.
1: True.
0: And listen, I'm not going to dance in public, but I'm not going to not dance in public because I'm afraid somebody's going to be filming it. I'm going to not dance in public because I'm afraid somebody's just going to be looking at it.
1: Yeah, just watching. It's just like,
0: and I feel like an idiot, whether it went viral or not.
1: Yeah.
0: I was at a show at Red Rocks in Colorado, I don't know, a month ago, 2 months ago, something like that, over the summer. And we were way back in the back. And this couple, like, you know, row 80 or something, they just, like, got up and started dancing with each other, like couples dancing. And I'm like, are they that moved by the music?
1: Yes.
0: Or, yeah. But they were not, it wasn't like Grateful Dead kind of feeling the music dancing. It was like Dancing with the Stars kind of couples dancing. You know what I mean? Like two-stepping, yeah, kind of dancing around in a circle.
1: Yeah, yeah. Yeah.
0: And I thought, are you doing that because you feel the music that much, or are you doing that because it's performative and you want everybody to see how mm-hmm. into each other you are that you have to dance with each other? And I never know the answer to it. I wanted to go ask them, but I thought that was rude.
1: Did they look like they had had lessons?
0: I don't know. That,
1: you know?
0: I don't know. I mean, they weren't bad.
1: Show them our stuff, baby.
0: It was just weird. And maybe I'm the weird one.
2: Yeah.
0: Because I have never in my life, ever, not once, thought, God, I am so into this music right now that I have to just mm-hmm. get up and dance with someone.
1: I've seen people do that.
0: I have too.
1: I'm too bashful and awkward. I mean, Trish and Larry used to do that, you know, like at Christmas parties and stuff.
0: Well, yeah, but that's different even at a Christmas party with people that you work with because there probably is a dance floor. This was like...
1: Right.
0: This was at a concert with a full crowd of people, and they just kind of like booted people out of the way so they could do their little thing.
2: Get their dance on.
0: And again, maybe I'm the weird one, but the only time I'm ever even going to consider dancing with somebody is if I think there's even a millimeter of a chance that I might get laid. I'm not ever doing it because I've been that moved by the music.
1: Right. Same. Yeah.
0: But I say this is maybe an upside to technology and the way people behave with technology in public is that maybe it would get somebody not to do something stupid because they don't want to go viral on social media, the internet.
1: There you go.
0: 7:58 KATT FM Oklahoma City. So much stuff to get to today. We have a sweet deal going live at 8:20. We have Greta Van Fleet tickets for Tulsa. We just announced that show this morning. We're going to give you a chance to beat the box office with those after 8:30. 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
7: Roto-Rooter presents The Raving. Once upon a midnight dreary, while I pondered weak and weary over many a quaint and curious volume of forgotten lore, while I nodded in the hushing, suddenly there came a rushing as of someone slowly flushing water across my chamber floor. Only this and nothing more. Eagerly I wished the morrow, vainly I had sought to borrow plungers to relieve my sorrow, mops to dry the soggy floor. I slowed it down and nothing more. Ankle deep in water standing long, I stood there wheezing, panting, weeping, cursing curses that no mortal ever cursed before. As the mess was slow subsiding, my thoughts were strong to go a-riding, to dry my troubled clothes, perhaps to find a liquor store. I jumped astride my motor scooter, a big black bird screamed, Roto-Rooter!
8: And away go troubles down the drain.
7: Ah, yes, Roto-Rooter, why didn't I think of that before? Them or comfort nevermore. Thank you.
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0: Say It Ain't So from Weezer. Rock 100.5, the Cat Friday morning with Rick and Brad. It's 12 after 8. You got the four words today that can win you a trip to Mexico. And then Monday through Friday next week, every day, 8, 11, 2, and 6, we will give you words. It's a different trip every day, and you get to pick the Dreams Resorts and Spa, one of the 16 in Mexico that you want to go to. Four days, three nights, airfare, all-inclusive trip for four to go to a Dreams Resorts and Spa. So here is the first word for today. It's WAVE, W-A-V-E. The number to send it to is 95819, and that gets you entered. You also could go to cat.com. There's another trip that you could sign up to win there, so a bonus trip as well. So do that, but also text WAVE, W-A-V-E, to 95819, and then come back at 11, at 2, and 6. So it's a maximum of four entries every day for everybody. So if you want a chance to win, text WAVE to 95819 and then come back at 11 with Zubek at 2 and at 6 this afternoon. And then we'll take a break for the weekend and get it going again on Monday. We'll take a break. When we come back, Craig will join us. We'll talk about the Tom Cruise movie Digger that opens this weekend coming up on The Cat.
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7: Roto-Rooter presents The Raving. Once upon a midnight dreary, while I pondered weak and weary over many a quaint and curious volume of forgotten lore, while I nodded in the hushing, suddenly there came a rushing as of someone slowly flushing water across my chamber floor. Only this and nothing more. Eagerly I wished the morrow. Vainly I had sought to borrow plungers to relieve my sorrow, mops to dry the soggy floor. I slowed it down and nothing more. Ankle deep in water, standing long, I stood there wheezing, panting, weeping, cursing curses that no mortal ever cursed before. As the mess was slow subsiding, my thoughts were strong to go a-riding, to dry my troubled clothes, perhaps to find a liquor store. I jumped astride my motor scooter, a big black bird screamed, Roto-Rooter!
8: And away go troubles down the drain.
7: Ah, yes, Roto-Rooter, why didn't I think of that before? Them or comfort nevermore. Thank you.
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18: A better life with Dr. Sanjay Gupta.
19: Vaping is often thought of as the safer choice over traditional cigarettes. But safer doesn't mean safe. New study out of Australia suggests nicotine e-cigarettes may raise the risk of certain cancers. That vapor isn't just harmless water. It contains chemicals that could damage your cells, even your DNA. I know a lot of people look to vaping to quit cigarettes, but here's the catch. E-cigarettes aren't actually approved to help you quit, and a lot of people end up trading one nicotine habit for another. Now, if you want to kick the habit, reach for things that are proven to work. Nicotine patches, gum, lozenges. If you're still having trouble, talk to your doctor about some prescription medications that might increase your odds of success. Nicotine is one of the most addictive drugs out there, no matter what form it might come in. I'm Dr. Sanjay Gupta, helping you live a better life.
12: Warning required. 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
0: Well, it is Friday morning, and that means it's time to talk entertainment for the weekend with Craig. I know that he went to see the Tom Cruise movie Digger last night. Boy, the reviews are all over the board on it. The one thing that does seem pretty universal is that Tom Cruise is really good in it, and John Goodman is fantastic in it, but the criticism of it that I keep seeing is that it just does not seem to be moving in the same direction story-wise, that it does not live up to the hype for the story. Do you agree or disagree with that?
21: I disagree just because watching the trailer going into it, I thought it was a certain type of movie, and it was. Until it wasn't. And then when it wasn't that movie, I made the turn and said, wow, now I like this a lot. Because going in, I kind of had this opinion on, oh, I think I know exactly what this is. This is going to be some farcical satire of our current weather situation, the climate change, presidency, political powers, and it's going to be like a Doctor Strangelove thing. And then it's that, but there's an added layer to it, and I don't want to give anything away because I think the enjoyment that I had in this movie is not knowing anything about it. So when the movie kind of flips a switch, I was turned in the other direction, and I really appreciated it. So I can see why the reviews are split. I don't think it's going to be very successful at the box office. I don't think it's going to appeal to a lot of people, but I think it's really well done. It's very provoking, and it's trying to like poke and prod at you and trying to get you to react to certain things. And I think that's part of the art of it. And without getting into too spoily of a territory, I like the avenues and the left turns that it made. And I thought the whole thing was pretty enjoyable. And that's coming from a guy that doesn't really like the filmmaker Iñárritu a lot. I haven't really connected with Birdman or The Revenant or some of his other projects. So I thought Cruise was awesome.
0: Okay, fair enough. Listen, Tom Cruise, like, I don't really care that much about his just over-the-top. Like, I don't care that he does all of his own stunts. Like, that's a narrative that he's perpetuated. And I do think that, okay, that's impressive that he hung from a helicopter. But would it really make that much of a difference if it was not him hanging from the helicopter to me as an average viewer? And I think the answer is generally no. So that stuff does not impress me that much. But Magnolia, you know, it's a little trite now, but the first time that I saw Tropic Thunder, it made me laugh. It wasn't that I was so surprised that was Tom Cruise. I just appreciated that he would go off on a tangent like that. I mean, the guy, what I'm trying to say is the guy has done some quality work, like as an actor, as opposed to as a movie star. So I'll give him his flowers for doing what he does, and I do want to see it. I mean, there's enough mystery around it that I'm intrigued to want to go see this before I get it spoiled.
21: I've long said that he's my favorite movie star. Just as a movie actor, I love what he does. I usually like him in the projects that he's in. This movie is a combination of sort of what he's doing in Tropic Thunder and in Magnolia, all rolled into one oil and gas baron that's 65 years old with a Texan accent, and he's really going for it. It seems like he's on the campaign trail. To me, like, Jerry Maguire, I think is his apex mountain. I think he was robbed at the Oscars. He didn't get that, and it's like launch this narrative of when is it time? Is he ever going to get it? And famously, Leonardo DiCaprio went through this same routine until he worked with this director, Iñárritu, and this is the movie that he got his Oscar for, was The Revenant. So is Tom Cruise kind of chasing that same sort of end game with this? I don't know, but it seems like he's going to be in the mix for the Academy Award talks
0: the
21: rest of the season.
0: The difference for me is I think Leonardo DiCaprio is a much better actor than Tom Cruise is. And I understand the distinction that you're saying when you say that Tom Cruise is your favorite movie star. Because there's a difference between the two. Because I think Leo can do a variety of work and be good in all of it. Tom Cruise is it's a little bit tougher sell because I just don't buy him as being, he doesn't seem as malleable as Leonardo DiCaprio does to me as an actor.
21: Yeah, I could see that. I don't know if this is going to be his year, though. It's a pretty tough, you know, he's got to go up against Matt Damon. I don't know if you've seen the trailers for Wild Horse 9. This is another director that I really haven't connected with, Martin McDonagh.
0: That's the Slow Horses guy, right? Is that right?
21: Well, the Wild Horse 9 is the movie with John Malkovich and Sam Rockwell coming out. It looks like Malkovich is going to get a nomination for this. That one looks great. If you haven't seen that trailer, Wild Horse 9, I recommend that.
0: Now, what about the movie that this seems to be a train wreck based on what I'm seeing on Rotten Tomatoes for the scores, the Dakota Johnson movie that's out this weekend?
21: The scores aren't good. I think it's going to make some money, though. Colleen Hoover, this is another adaptation. She did It Ends With Us and another one. This is Anne Hathaway playing Verity Crawford, a very famous author who was involved in a horrific car accident that's left her incapacitated. The estate wants to continue the series. They hire a ghostwriter. Dakota Johnson moves into the house with the family and the incapacitated Verity, and she starts trying to finish this manuscript. Along the way, she finds an autobiography and starts to dig into that, and then starts to question whether this whole thing is a ruse. Is Verity faking this whole thing? Is she conscious? Can she hear everything that's going on? And is she just playing a long game, or is she crazy? It turns into this weird, like, steamy 1990s psychological thriller. So it is getting roasted right now, but I think it is going to be successful.
0: Okay. I mean, it's got good stars in it to be successful. It'll be interesting to see how it plays out.
21: Michael Showalter directed it.
0: Oh, really?
21: The guy from
0: I didn't
21: the state.
0: Realize that.
21: And
0: that's
21: The Big Sick. Yeah, very, very strange pairing there.
0: That's an odd pairing. Martin McDonagh is the guy that did The Banshees of Inisherin. I did like that movie. Yeah. I did not love Three Billboards Outside Ebbing, Missouri, which was the big, like, he won a bunch of awards for that. Yeah. I didn't connect to that the way that most people did.
21: But I did love In Bruges, though. So some of his early stuff I really loved.
0: Interesting. So you're giving a hearty thumbs up to Digger.
21: I liked it. Yeah, I was into it. I would see it again. I wish you were there with me so you could have experienced I hope you don't get it spoiled.
0: Yeah, I'm going to go see it before it gets spoiled. I don't want it to be spoiled. Have you heard anything more about the Nathan Fielder documentary? Are we going to get that? Is it going to open wide enough that it shows here in a regular screening? Because I'm really... I really want to see that, and I know that the history of Congress...

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6: Roto-Rooter presents The Raving. Once upon a midnight dreary, while I pondered weak and weary over many a quaint and curious volume of forgotten lore, while I nodded in the hushing, suddenly there came a rushing as of someone slowly flushing water across my chamber floor. Only this and nothing more. Eagerly I wished the morrow, vainly I had sought to borrow plungers to relieve my sorrow, mops to dry the soggy floor. I slowed it down and nothing more. Ankle deep in water, standing long, I stood there wheezing, panting, weeping, cursing curses that no mortal ever cursed before. As the mess was slow subsiding, my thoughts were strong to go a-riding, to dry my troubled clothes, perhaps to find a liquor store. I jumped astride my motor scooter, a big black bird screamed, Roto-Rooter!
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Well, in case you didn't hear it earlier, we announced another great show coming to the area. Greta Van Fleet is going to be at the BOK Center on Tuesday, March 16th of next year. It's the Into the Beginning tour. Special guests, the Kooks and Luna Lee, along with Greta Van Fleet. Tickets don't go on sale until Thursday the 15th, but we have a bunch of chances for you to beat the box office. Caller number 10 right now, 405-860-KATT. We will hook you up to go see Greta Van Fleet in Tulsa from the Cat.

0: That's Sublime with Rick and Brad on Rock 100.5 The Cat Friday morning. Jonathan is on the phone. What's up, Jonathan?
1: What is going on?
0: How we doing, man?
1: Good. Doing great, man. I'm just on my way to work, and I'm in Choctaw right now.
0: What do you do?
1: I'm a farmhand for a farm called Triple Cross Acres.
0: What do you guys grow?
1: We are the everything. We are the only CG certified farm in the state of Oklahoma right now.
0: Interesting. Okay.
1: Yeah.
0: So
1: it's cool. It's pretty cool.
0: How long you been doing that?
1: I just started about 4 months ago, and I enjoy it very, very much.
0: All right, good. Well, I'm glad. Listen, that's the kind of work somebody needs to be doing. I'm glad you're doing it. You want to go see Greta Van Fleet?
1: Yes, I would love to.
0: All right, well, we got a pair of tickets for you to go. The show is on March 16th of next year, 2027. That is a Tuesday night at the BOK Center in Tulsa. Tickets go on sale on the 15th. And you'll be able to get those at cat.com. There will be some pre-sales. We'll have the info on that for you as well. But, Jonathan, you're going for free, courtesy of Live Nation and the Cat.
1: Thank you very much, man.
0: Appreciate you, man. Drive
1: always
0: safe.
1: Listening.
2: Thank you.
1: All right. 100.5 the Cat.
0: Yeah, baby. There you go. All right, we got lots of chances for you to beat the box office and get tickets to the show. So be here Monday morning. We'll have another opportunity for you to win. Mark Rogers joins us coming up. We'll talk sports with him about 9:15 this morning on The Cat.
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13: Roto-Rooter presents The Raving. Once upon a midnight dreary, while I pondered weak and weary over many a quaint and curious volume of forgotten lore, while I nodded in the hushing, suddenly there came a rushing as of someone slowly flushing water across my chamber floor. Only this and nothing more. Eagerly I wished the morrow, vainly I had sought to borrow plungers to relieve my sorrow, mops to dry the soggy floor. I slowed it down and nothing more. Ankle deep in water, standing long, I stood there wheezing, panting, weeping, cursing curses that no mortal ever cursed before. As the mess was slow subsiding, my thoughts were strong to go a-riding, to dry my troubled clothes, perhaps to find a liquor store. I jumped astride my motor scooter, a big black bird screamed, Roto-Rooter!
14: And away go troubles down the drain.
13: Ah, yes, Roto-Rooter, why didn't I think of that before? 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

0: Rock 100.5, the Cat Queens of the Stone Age, with Rick and Brad on Friday morning. Tonight is opening night for Guthrie Haunts off Highway 77, just past the Cimarron Bridge in Guthrie. 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
1: So congratulations. The list is out, Brad, that you've been waiting for on the smell-goodiest cities in America, the best-smelling cities. And the top ones are Boston, and then D.C., San Francisco, Seattle, Philly, surprisingly, coming in hot at number 5.
0: Why Portland, do they Oregon smell the best? Well, I don't understand
1: that.
0: Yeah,
1: I'll tell you their criteria. So they, by the way, the rest of the 10 was Portland, Oregon, Denver, Baltimore, Detroit, and Vegas. And I'll tell you where we rank. Chicago was 11th. New York City, believe it or not, was 13th. They did it based on a couple of things, including like how many florists are in the city, and there's a whole bunch of different criteria that is ridiculous like that. Like what kind of flowers naturally grow there, if there's perfume available in a certain amount of stores, or if it's actually made in that city, stuff like that.
0: That's stupid.
1: That's kind of ridiculous.
0: That's ridiculous. Yeah, I mean, listen, I don't know where we ranked on this thing, but if you walk down the street in Oklahoma City, unless you're in the stockyards or at the river downtown, it's not going to smell that bad. You walk down the street in New York City, it smells like weed and pee everywhere you go.
1: It's gross. Yeah.
0: So that's ridiculous.
1: So they only did 30 cities, and Jacksonville, Florida was 30th, and 29th was Oklahoma City. And that also factors in the, I just was looking at it going, oh, they didn't account for that southerly breeze coming in out of Texas. And that's the issue. Otherwise, we smell pretty good, I think, for the most part, especially when you look at what you were saying.
0: I think that their methodology is stupid.
1: Yeah, they're on some sort of methodology. But yeah, so El Paso, Texas was down there too, near Oklahoma City. But yeah, so we're 29th out of 30th, according to these guys. But I think it's more anything just to make up some BS list and send it. But perfume factories, where do they have those?
0: Well, and candle stores and florists. Yeah. Come on. Of course, the cities that are bigger are going to have more florists and more candle stores, just by virtue of their population base.
2: They just don't pass a smell test to make it
0: right. Yeah, okay. Right, very good. It's 8 minutes before 9 o'clock. Mark Rogers is going to join us. Oklahoma, Oklahoma State both off this weekend, but there are some interesting college games, and there are a few pretty good NFL games this weekend, including Anthony's Broncos.
3: Yes. Go Broncos.
0: Who got a bit of a tough matchup this weekend.
3: They do, yeah.
0: Broncos Niners in San Francisco, right?
3: Yep.
0: Yeah. All right, well, we'll dig into all of that with Mark coming up in just a little bit.
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16: Roto-Rooter presents The Raving. Once upon a midnight dreary, while I pondered weak and weary over many a quaint and curious volume of forgotten lore, while I nodded in the hushing, suddenly there came a rushing as of someone slowly flushing water across my chamber floor. Only this and nothing more. Eagerly I wished the morrow, vainly I had sought to borrow plungers to relieve my sorrow, mops to dry the soggy floor. I slowed it down and nothing more. Ankle deep in water standing long, I stood there wheezing, panting, weeping, cursing curses that no mortal ever cursed before. As the mess was slow subsiding, my thoughts were strong to go a-riding, to dry my troubled clothes, perhaps to find a liquor store. I jumped astride my motor scooter, a big black bird screamed, Roto-Rooter!
17: And away go troubles down the drain.
16: Ah, yes, Roto-Rooter, why didn't I think of that before? There more comfort, nevermore. Thank you.
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0: Alice in Chains with Rick and Brad, K-A-T-T, the cat. What does a teacher have to do to be able to make a living? Like, we had the story last week of the teacher that lost her job. I think she was a substitute because they found out she had an OnlyFans page. And now there is a story about a high school teacher in Iowa that got fired because they were offering students extra credit in return for them making cash donations to her GoFundMe account.
1: Hey.
0: I mean, can a teacher not earn a living? Yeah. My goodness, man. Right. Stephanie Mullaly, a teacher at a high school in the Clinton Community School District in Iowa, fired because she told students that for extra credit, they could just donate to her GoFundMe.
2: Seems like a win-win for me.
1: Mm-hmm. I mean, yeah, no kidding.
0: Yeah, I don't know that that is that's quite getting you the education that you're looking for your kids. But if they're struggling along, hey, look, she was only looking to make $1,800, and she'd gotten up to $140 when they when they took it down and fired her.
1: Yeah, and it is educational. It's teaching them a little piece of business.
2: Yeah,
0: they also.
1: How business works these days.
0: As if it weren't bad enough, they also denied her request for unemployment benefits after the firing because they said that she violated their ethics policy.
1: I mean, just trying to teach them in the real world how business works.
0: Yeah. She might want to reopen that GoFundMe now. I mean, she doesn't have anything to offer in return for it.
2: Get on OnlyFans.
0: Yeah, maybe go to OnlyFans. You've already lost your job. They're not going to fire you. Look at you, Anthony.
1: Yeah.
0: Taking lemons,
2: just trying to help her.
0: Taking
2: out,
0: lemons and getting them naked and putting them on OnlyFans.
2: Right.
0: Yeah. Way to go,
1: career
0: man.
1: Counselor over there, Anthony.
0: After 9 o'clock Friday morning with Rick and Brad. We'll talk sports with Mark Rogers coming up on the Cat.
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0: Well, it's a weird week, Mark. OU and OSU both off. That's a good thing and also kind of a bad thing, because usually if you don't have one to watch, you have the other one. But it's also kind of nice that there's not an obligation to have to watch an OU or OSU football game, so you can kind of do whatever you want to do. Are you thumbs up or thumbs down on the co-bye week state school thing?
18: I thought that was a shot at OU. Like, the good news is you don't have to watch it this week. I mean, it's just the way that the schedule breaks. There's no coordination between the schools of doing that. So this is not a great week. Last week we had ton of great games, and so we have a little regression here before we really get going for the rest of the season. So it doesn't bother me that they're both off this week.
0: Are there any games that you're really excited about this weekend? I think that you said it yourself, it's kind of a light week in terms of the schedule. Is there anything on the schedule that you are really excited about for the weekend?
18: Yeah, I mean, I think the two SEC games should be really good. And then there's a couple others that aren't bad. Mississippi State hosting Alabama. That's a lopsided series. Alabama's won 86 times, or Mississippi State's only won 18. And Mississippi State is a good team this year. Kamario Taylor got to play a little bit at the end of last season. Star quarterback that Jeff Lebby recruited. And kind of quietly, Alabama, their offense has just been, it's been hitting on all cylinders. They were great last week against South Carolina at home. So you've got a battle of two really good quarterbacks there. And then I think the Florida story is, last week they just blasted Ole Miss at home. So they have to go on the road this week. It's not the toughest game in the SEC. Missouri's down a little bit. But this is the type of game that I think you can tell, all right, they go take care of business in this game instead of having a letdown. That can show you that this is a team that can really contend for a conference championship, rather than one that just can play really well at home, which is what Florida's been the last two seasons. They've knocked off Texas and they've knocked off Ole Miss to keep both of those teams out of the playoffs in 24 and 25. So we'll find out a little bit about Florida. I think Florida's for real, but this is a pretty tough spot for them.
0: What about USC? USC, Lincoln Riley, more and more getting on the hot seat. Like, the fan base is really losing their patience with Lincoln Riley, and he continues just to be Lincoln Riley. They play Washington this weekend. Any chance that Washington could beat USC?
18: Yeah, I think there's an absolute chance they could beat USC because of the USC defense. It's not been very good. Gave up 35 points at Rutgers. Jed Fish is a really good coach at Washington. If Lincoln Riley loses this game, it's over. This is the easiest game that they've got and a pretty good stretch here. They go to Illinois, and they might be favored in that one. But they've got a lot of tough games coming up, including Ohio State. And the expectation for USC, and even Lincoln's expectations that he set for the team himself, was to be in the college football playoff. And there is no playoff, I promise you, if they lose to Washington on Saturday afternoon.
0: But he's got a huge buyout. Do you think there's a realistic chance that they could throw in the towel on the Lincoln Riley experiment?
18: Yes, I do. I would assume that they've got money to find to pay the buyout. And it's really, I don't know what the, what the kind of some of the hot coaches were, the guys that moved last year. John Summerall at Florida, he's not leaving. So there was a lot of a change last year, especially in the SEC, with guys getting jobs. So I don't know who the candidate is out there that USC would want. Maybe they can poach someone from a Power 5 school the way that they did Oklahoma the last time. But I do think that this season has a chance to kind of spin out of control. I mean, like, you're asking me this. If they beat Washington, then they move on to the next week and go on down the road. They could get in at 10-2 in the college football playoff, but they're not going to get in if they lose to Washington.
0: It's interesting that if they beat Washington, which is a team that I think the fan base is not looking at as a team that they should lose to, they beat them, they go on to the next week, and Lincoln Riley is still on the hot seat. If they lose to them, he may get burned off of the seat. You know what I mean? Like, this is a pivotal game, but it's not a pivotal game.
18: No, every game is a pivotal game in this stretch, and it really is in the Big Ten and the SEC, because there's just not a lot of breaks. on that schedule. Washington lost last week at home to Minnesota. You know, every week is a different week. I think they're a little bit better team than that. But they, you know, and I'm sure they're licking their chops to try to score points against the SC defense.
0: We learn anything from the game last night? Like, are the Steelers just bad? Are the Browns winning in spite of Deshaun Watson or because of Deshaun Watson? Like, that game came down to the wire, so I don't think it was a big testament to the Browns. They didn't dominate. I mean, they did play much better in the beginning of the game, but there it just as easily could have been that Pittsburgh won the game at the end. So was there any takeaway from Thursday Night Football this week?
18: I think the Browns have really drafted well over the last couple seasons. It's not like we pay attention to it because their quarterback play has been so bad, but Deshaun Watson's playing good. And I think he plays better every week. He did not play poorly at all last night. You know, he had some good quarterback runs. Boston, the wide receiver from Ohio State that they drafted, looks really good. Concepcion, the other rookie receiver from Texas A&M, is getting about, I don't know, 90% snap share or 80% snap share on the team. Fannin, the tight end, also is a very good young player. So Cleveland has got some weapons. I don't think they're going to win that division this year, but they're going to be way better than people thought. I think the Ravens and the Bengals are still the top two teams in that division. But it is kind of cool to see Cleveland 3-1, and you don't want to play the Browns on Thursday night.
0: I mean, isn't that crazy?
18: When they're at home on Thursday night, yeah.
0: They find a way to win.
18: Any kind of winning streak at all.
0: Yeah, yeah, yeah. And if somebody told you, name the team in the NFL that had that record, that streak, you would not guess the Cleveland Browns, and yet here we are.
18: No, I would not guess the Cleveland Browns.
0: All right, who's got
18: the start? Everybody likes Todd Monken around here from his time at Oklahoma State. So happy to see him get his chance, and happy to see him succeeding so far.
0: Who's got the most important game to win in the NFL this weekend? Cowboys?
18: The Cowboys. Yes, I'd say it's the Cowboys. The good news for the Cowboys is what's going on around them. I mean, the Eagles look terrible. They scored the fewest points under Nick Sirianni last week, 7, against the Bears on Monday night. So they've got a short week and have to play the Rams. And then the Commanders are possibly getting Jaden Daniels.
0: Yeah, can you believe that? He made the trip with them overseas after turning his elbow the wrong way 2 weeks ago.
18: I mean, does he have nurse's elbow? You know, I mean, I don't know. They popped that thing back in and he's good to go. But then the Giants, I think, are just they don't – the injury to the quarterback, the injury to Burns, their defensive ends, one of the best in the NFL, just too many injuries for them to mount a serious challenge to win that division. I think that's part of why Jerry's been so aggressive to try to get Joey Porter from the Steelers. He says he wants to play this week. That'll help them maybe some. But the Cowboys are trying to win now, and that's a very important game against the Texans. They can kind of – put the Texans on ice this year at 0-4 if they win that game.
0: Chiefs, Raiders, Broncos, 49ers, both really good games in the NFL this weekend, too. And those are, unfortunately, they're both in the same time slot on Sunday in the afternoon.
18: I know the Raiders, what a big game for them. So both of these teams undefeated. That will be if the Raiders win, bump their chances up. I mean, you still look at odds to make the playoffs. And the odds makers are a believer in the Chiefs. They're not a believer yet in the Raiders.
0: Sorry, Anthony, but we're most likely going to get the Chiefs game. So, well, you'll be in Denver anyway, so it won't matter. You'll be able to go watch the game. All right, real quick, we haven't spoken to you since Media Day for the Thunder on Monday. What did you find out? Anything stand out to you? Just give me your impressions of the team as they head into the preseason.
18: Well, I think it's going to be a really interesting training camp, and it will be interesting to see in preseason because you have some rookies and guys that haven't played that are going to be auditioning for fairly major roles. You know, Alex Caruso, for one, is to me a playoff luxury, not necessarily a regular season staple. So we'll see guys like Bennett Sturts, I think, have a chance to get a lot of minutes. I thought Jay Will was really kind of had trimmed up, slimmed down a little bit, but added some muscle. And so what kind of position that he'll have this year. Didn't get to talk to Kendrick Williams, but I think he'll be able to have more playing time this year during the regular season. Is kind of luxury that hadn't got a lot of minutes the past couple of years, but it's going to be who's going to fill the minutes that were played by Isaiah Joe and Lou Dort. Yeah. So, I really do think, I don't know, because Chet has been so good at times during the regular season that we'll know a whole lot about him in the regular season.
0: Yeah,
18: this
0: I don't
18: year.
0: Think we know what's up with him until the playoffs.
18: Yeah, I mean, I don't think I want to go on one game sample size. If, say, he goes down and tears it up against San Antonio, if he plays poorly, that would be a bad omen. But to me, he is absolutely the key to the Thunder winning the championship. It's not the depth. It's what Chet can give them in clutch series.
0: That's a fact. I agree. All right, man. Have a great weekend. We'll catch up with you on Monday.
18: All right. Sounds good. See you guys.
0: Thanks, Mark. Rick and Brad Radio will do the Encore Theater coming up in just a couple of minutes on the Cat.
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0: That is Incubus, K-A-T-T, the cat, Friday morning with Rick and Brad. Sweet Deal is live. 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

0: That is Green Day. It is Rick and Brad on Rock 100.5 The Cat. That is going to do it for us. Don't forget, we have got another word that can win you a trip to Mexico to Dreams Resorts and Spas. Zubek will do that at 11, and then there's two more in the afternoon, 2 o'clock and 6 o'clock. Then we'll break for the weekend, and we'll get it started again on Monday. Also on Monday, another chance for you to beat the box office with Greta Van Fleet tickets, so you want to be here for that. Mark will join us again on Monday to talk sports. Have a great weekend. Zoo is coming in next, and we will see you Monday on The Cat. Peace.
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Rock 100.5 Dead Cat App. We are everywhere. Vintage Queen. We are the champions on KATT. Happy Friday morning to you. I'm Greg Zubek. Middays, a weekend almost in progress. We're going to bring it in the right way. Lots of pure rock coming your way this morning. In about an hour, I got that national keyword for that Dreams Resorts flyaway for today. Good luck to you. Text it in as soon as you hear it in just a little while here on Rock 100.5. Pure rock this morning from the Chili Peppers. Got some Lit and Def Leppard coming your way. Again, bringing you another great concert for this year. Friday, it's a party. Rocktober the 16th up the Pike at the BOK Center in Tulsa. 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
2: Got about a 20% chance rain all the way through tomorrow, about 68 for a high today. Likes that. 57 for a low tonight. And let's see, tomorrow about 70, 72 for a high. Sunday looking good, sunny and 78. I'll take this stuff. 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

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On the way, Metallica, Guns N' Roses, Pearl Jam, and Foreigner. About 30, 40 minutes, I'll have that national keyword that could win you that trip, the Dreams Resorts Flyaway, and talk about winning and texting. 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M72 to 405-860-KATT for a chance to win free tickets to see Metallica's M72 in the round at the 50-yard line at Razorback Stadium in Fayetteville, Arkansas. 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

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If you're looking for something to do tonight, they're going to be at Riverwind Casino down there at the Showplace Theater. You can check the website for tickets there. Leslie, on the way this morning, got some Disturbed, got some Journey, Bad Omens, and Go and Get the Lead Out on KATT. There was something else. Oh, you need that keyword for that trip. Luxury trip vacation for your family. If you win the trip, you'll get to pick from one of the Dreams Resorts and Spas in Mexico. And if you win a four-day trip and three-night stay, all-exclusive trip for four, including airfare and your choice of 16 Dream Resorts throughout Mexico. National keyword this hour is drift, D-R-I-F-T, drift. Drift away, baby. Just drift to 95819. Drift to 95819. Good luck to you from Rock 100.5. The Cat, you can get an extra entry by going to cat.com. Got the deal there, too. And Jake's going to have another one at 2, and another one comes up at 6. Good luck to you from Rock 100.5. Pearl Jamma on the Cat.

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2: Slight chance of rain through tomorrow, about 68 for a high today, 57 for a low tonight, 70 tomorrow. Sunday is going to be sunny and 78. We got the drizzlies going on here on the north side, 65 at Rock 100.5.

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Bad Omens on KATT. As we head towards the Friday, it's a party edition of the Cat's Hot Lunch Shinedown on Way Kings of Leon. Gonna give you the finger 11. Also, AC/DC and Green Day all coming up on the Friday. It's a party edition of the Cat's Hot Lunch. 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

0: 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With Oklahoma City's number one morning show, Rick and Brad.
1: Hello, it's Rick and Brad. 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
2: 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We'll do that after 8:30. And right after 8 o'clock on Monday morning, another trip to Mexico to a Dreams Resorts and Spas. 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

100.5 Dad Cat app, ringing them chimes from 1980. Hell's Bells, AC/DC on a Friday. It's a potty edition of the Cat's Hot Lunch. We're going to be cooking with the crew in just a little bit. Got some Metallica Falling in Reverse, a little food for you, and Pantera coming up on the Friday. It's a potty edition of the Cat's Hot Lunch. Up 50th anniversary, we're celebrating it. The Cat presenting the 50th anniversary birthday bash. And it's going to be a fun time. I mean, tickets are going pretty quick. They're out of the premium reserved. There's just reserved, but you got to be 21 to get the reserved tables. But there's general admission. It's an all-ages show, so everybody can go. Mini Kiss and also Krilligans, the Motley Crue tribute band, and the Ozzolution band, which is the Ozzy tribute band. 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
2: Oh, let's see, a slight chance rain through tomorrow, about 68 for a high today, 57 for a low tonight, 70 to 72 tomorrow, and sunny on Sunday, about 78 for a high on Sunday. It stopped drizzling here on the north side at 65 at Rock 100.5. 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
2: Yeah. I wake up every morning with my head up in a daze. I'm not sure if I should say this, but I'll say it anyway. Everybody tries to tell me that

It's a party edition of the Cat's Hot Lunch. Little Foo for you on KATT Blur on the way. Also, Vintage Pink Floyd after lunch. We'll do a little Alice in Chains, and got some Def Leppard and some Pumpkins coming up this afternoon because 'tis the season. Let's see, if you want to get caught up on your trading cards, your 50th anniversary Cat trading cards, you can do it this afternoon. Jake's going to be in Watonga at the Lucky Star Casino in Watonga doing his show from 2 to 6. And we'll also be at Guthrie Haunts opening night up there in Guthrie from 7 until 9. So if you need to get caught up both places, you can do it. 1, 2, 3, 4, 5, 6, 7. 8's going to be out next week. And there's still some Rock 100 All-Stars. Get with Jake. He'll get you all caught up this afternoon. From Rock 100.5, celebrating 50 years of pure rock and roll. Walking through to Friday. It's a party edition of the Cat's Hot Lunch Pantera on KATT.

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Rock 100.5, Alice in Chains, Friday afternoon rocking, headed towards that party weekend. No excuses on KATT. Trapped on the way. Tool. Also, some Jelly Roll and Aerosmith coming up this afternoon on Rock 100.5. The Cat, be listening to Rick and Brad Monday morning on your drive in for a chance to win Greta Van Fleet tickets to the BOK Center up in Tulsa in March is when the show is happening. 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
9: Got a good party weekend coming your way. It's going to be a bit cloudy for a couple days, but then Sunday the sun's going to come out. 68 for a high today, 57 for a low tonight, and about a 20% chance of rain tomorrow with about 70, 72 for a high. Currently 65 at Rock 100.5, trapped on the cap.

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Dead Man Walking. Jelly Roll. Friday afternoon rocking. Headed towards that party weekend. Gonna serve up some cake in just a little bit. Got some Stone Temple Pilots after two with Jake. Jake's doing his show in Watonga. And he's got them cat anniversary trading cards. He might rub some luck on you if you go see him from 2 to 6. He's got some Aussie stained. And he's got, that national keyword could win you the Dreams Resorts flyaway. Stay with Jake from 2 to 6. Have a great party weekend. Keep it on Rock 100.5 The Cat. And stay safe, please.

0: start your day Monday morning. With Oklahoma City's number one morning show, Rick and Brad.
1: Hello, it's Rick and Brad. Hope you are having a great weekend. 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
2: Another chance to beat the box office with tickets to see Greta Van Fleet in Tulsa on Tuesday, March 16th. We'll do that after 8:30. And right after 8 o'clock on Monday morning, another trip to Mexico to a Dreams Resorts and Spas. 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

0: pretty funny, I'll tell you that. Ozzy on the Cat, Rock 100.5, time of year. Feels like fall outside. It's Jake, by the way. We're here in Watonga. Lucky Star already had people clamoring for card number 7 in our anniversary trading card series. We'll be here till 6 o'clock here in Watonga, Lucky Star. So swing on by if you're out here in Blaine County. If you're listening for the keyword for a chance at a trip a day, that means a trip for today and the four keywords. Two we've given out, third one now, and the fourth one with Cam after 6, Splash, S-P-L-A-S-H, Splash to 95819. We'll get you one entry for today. 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And you could be going to somewhere tropical in Old Mexico, Dreams Resorts. 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And, of course, about the time you could take it and go, it's going to be miserable here, but not today, though. Friday, Lucky Star Friday happening right now. Make sure you get that keyword in. And Heart coming at you here, Rock 100.5 The Cat.
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20: Bit of precip in the state. Nothing major, though. I think we're done with the rain for the most part. Just cloudy conditions and a little chilly out there. It's supposed to be in the 70s all weekend for highs and cool in the morning. You love it. It's already October and it feels it. And such a nice welcome change for sure. It's Lucky Star Friday. We're in Watonga. And cranking it up right now. Got my ceremonial pie and some pure rock here on Rock 100.5.

0: Just be yourself, they said. Okay, well, I did, and now everyone is scared, and Johnny Law is reading me my rights.
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Offspring, KATT. You got it on Oklahoma's Rock Station. It's Jake. It's Lucky Star Friday. We're in Watonga today. Already seen a bunch of familiar faces who've been coming out every month since March. Getting current on their trading cards. Have plenty of number seven today. Even had a fella and his girlfriend come in a little bit ago. And just getting started. I was like, well, better late than never. Lucky for you, I have 1 through 7 on me. I'll get you covered. While we're here, till 6 o'clock, of course, and other things happening today, 5 times Fridays, and the big October promotion now that we're in the Halloween season. Pick your poison. Doing a big old cauldron from 7 to 11 every 30 minutes. Reaching the cauldron. May pull out a prize or two, in particular $500 in free play, $500 in cash, $600 cash, $1,250 in cash, and $2,500 in cash. Work around the wolf band, though, but you can win some serious money, and that's every Saturday in the month of October at all Lucky Star locations. Pick your poison, as we do every day here on Rock 100.5 The Cat. Rocking some foos from Watonga. It's The Cat.

There it is, mandatory Maynard on the cat using big words, obfuscate. And the new track, Starless, on KATT, new rock for your Friday. Up, the sun's peeking out. And fall temperatures, look at everybody, everybody's coming in today. We already got David Thompson came down from Enid. Red Bull Kyle came by and got card number 7. Brenda Baxter and Eddie Hunt from Fairview is up to date. He has a binder. He's got 2 complete sets so far. Good to see everybody so far. And, yeah, we got the trading cards here today. Number 7, if you're needing that, swing by Lucky Star in Watonga. We're in Blaine County here till 6. And with Halloween just around the corner here on the 31st, was going to tip you off because I know a lot of you like to do the costume contest and whatnot. And a chance at $1,000 in first place. Lucky Star Casino locations, Canton, Watonga, Concho Travel, Hammond, and Gary. Those 5 locations of Lucky Star on the 31st. That's a Saturday. Last Saturday of the month are giving away a bunch of money in a costume contest. So you can win $1,500, $250. It's first, second, and third. And they'll give you some free play if you dress up, too. So festive season it is, and you can win some dough out of it, too. If you're really creative and you feel confident about it, just hit up a Lucky Star there on the 31st. All right, Watonga rocking it now. Rock 100.5, the cat.

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2: We got periods of cloudiness here this afternoon. Same for tomorrow. Highs in the mid-70s for a couple, and we start to warm back up next week. Approaching the 80s again, even close to 90, they're saying. I hope not, but we're done with rain. And a beautiful Friday nonetheless here in the early days of Rocktober and the festive season it is. Eddie Hunt came by. Jeffrey. Clayton Harrison, Kenneth Fernandez says he drove all 3 hours from Warner, Oklahoma, which is out by Chakota, he said. It's a long drive just to get some cat trading cards. Hey, but I'm glad you got 1 through 7. Good for you, bro. Everybody coming by saying hi today, man. That's awesome. We've got trading cards here and we got other things as we head into the Halloween season. Thinking a little Thin Lizzy Borden here. It's Rock 100.5, The Cat.

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Zeppelin, bam, bam, badan, all that out. It's Rock 100.5, the Cat Lucky Star, Friday, happening today. And we are in Watonga, America, as you would say. Who's cutting the cheese in Watonga? We are. Thank you. Stephanie Hayes, all the way from Chickasha. Her and her old man got a room tonight here in Watonga, Lucky Star. 80-room hotel, by the way. Very nice. She grabbed card number 7 in the trading card series. She said her old man's going to be really happy. She came down and got card number 7 as we await his arrival. And, you know, when you stay at Lucky Star Watonga in a hotel, they give you free play, too. And free play on your birthday and a bunch of other ways to get a bunch of free play, including Pick Your Poison on the weekends, too. And that's Saturdays for the month of October from 7 to 11 every 30 minutes. Your name could be called, and you could reach into the cauldron and grab a bunch of dough, which is pretty cool. 5 times Fridays, too, can get you faster in the drawing, give you a better chance of getting in the drawing, too, by the way. So Fridays, put a couple bucks in the machine, get some points, and then come back Saturday and see what can happen. When maybe win a bunch of money. It's a ton of money for the month of Rocktober and free play, too. I don't think anybody gives away more free play than Lucky Star. And I promise you, there's one near you. We're in Blaine County. It's Lucky Star Friday in Watonga here. It's Rock 100.5, the Cat Pantera.

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Weezer on the cat. Undone the sweater song. You can mess with my sweater all you want, but don't touch my hoodie. What is it with women taking hoodies? Can't find any of them. Been looking for them the last couple of days because it is hoodie weather. So I'm going to blame it on the women. Women are known for taking hoodies. You know you do. It's Rock 100.5, the Cat, Oklahoma's rock station, live from Watonga today. It's Lucky Star Friday. Today being the 2nd of October. Tomorrow's the 3rd, obviously. However, you may not have known if you're a Cheyenne or Arapaho tribal member, you get tribal play tomorrow from 10 to 2. And if you're not a CNA tribal member, but a federally recognized tribal member, you get some free play tomorrow, too. So it's just tribal free play tomorrow. So make sure you take advantage of it at a Lucky Star near you, and you never know what may happen with your free play. You may win a bunch of money, right? Five Times Friday's happening right now. We'll be checking some traffic here in a bit. It's Lucky Star Friday from Watonga. It's Rock 100.5 The Cat.

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1: Right now, traffic.
2: As the seasons change, Comfort Wave is here for your heating, plumbing, and electrical needs. Ride the wave to a happier home. Right now, traffic in West Oklahoma City. Heavy traffic at I-40 eastbound between Rockwell Avenue, exit 143, and I-44, exit 147. Southwest Oklahoma City. Heavy traffic at I-44 northbound between Airport Road, exit 116, and I-40, exit 120. Please make sure you buckle up and drive safe. That's Right Now Traffic, and I'm Tyler Adams.
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Die for You, From Ashes to New, their latest here on The Cat. Man, that guy can sing high, man. He's got like a, I don't know, is that a tenor? Is he a tenor? It's tough hitting those notes. I wonder if they can pull it off live. Guess we'll find out one day. It's Lucky Star Friday. It's Jake and Watonga here at Lucky Star Watonga. Shyla stopped by. Shyla McKinney. Got her cat anniversary trading card number 7. Sheila Spaulding, also from Watonga. And Mark from Cleveland. Okay. Lavera Candy, Cat Rock Scary. That's right. Myron Gerald Martin. All came by to get the Myron. Came by to get anniversary trading cards. So we're up to 7 now. Car number 8 will be debuting soon. And we'll have another All-Star here before November. And then card 9 and the 4th All-Star will be the last two we do in December. So give you a general idea. Fortune or Fright. That's a Thursday kind of thing for the month of October at Lucky Star. One near you. You earn 25 points on your Players Club card. You play a Plinko-style game at the kiosk. You can win anywhere from $25 up to $250 in free play, and that only happens on Thursday. But I've hit both $25 and $250 in free play on Thursday. So, you can win all kinds of free play just by coming in and dropping a couple of bucks, get those points, and get a bunch of free play. I like how that works. At a Lucky Star near you. Watonga here till 6, so come on by if you're out this way in Blaine County. We'd love to see you, and we'll be checking traffic in a minute. Otherwise, rocking now on The Cat.

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1: It's the Nathan's Hot Dog Eating Contest. Last year's winner, Patrick Bertoletti, is going to be recompeting this year. 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
2: I think one of those was raw oysters. 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That's probably the hardest by far.
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1: Right now, traffic.
2: As the seasons change, Comfort Wave is here for your heating, plumbing, and electrical needs. Ride the wave to a happier home. Right now, traffic in West Oklahoma City. Heavy traffic at I-40 eastbound between Rockwell Avenue, exit 143, and I-44, exit 147. Southwest Oklahoma City, heavy traffic at I-44 northbound between Airport Road, exit 116, and I-40, exit 120. Please make sure you buckle up and drive safe. That's Right Now Traffic, and I'm Tyler Adams.
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Shine down young again, the sun's out, and it's fall in Oklahoma. Lucky Star Friday, it's Jake Wormwood Tonga. Jason Norwood came by, thought he looked familiar. Recalled a time back in 2005 in the lobby of the station where I gave him a couple of Pearl Jam CDs. Yep, been around a minute. And got the card number 7. He's been collecting the trading cards. It does refrigeration for some grocery stores here in Watonga and Fairview. So does a little bit of driving. But good to see you again, Jason. Got him hooked up. The quote of the day today. This gal came in earlier and her mom was with her. And mom was asking, what the hell we're doing here? What are you giving away? What is this? And the daughter looks at her and goes, they're cat trading cards. They're like Pokemon cards, but better. That's what I'm saying. Quote of the day right there. We got all the trading cards if you need some. The ones that are available as of today, October 2nd here in Watonga. Here a little bit longer till 6 o'clock. And then tonight, if you're up near Guthrie, Cam will be at Guthrie Haunts for a couple hours where you can grab some cards then. And Saturday in Choctaw coming to you. The dates, times, and locations posted at cat.com and also linked on the free Cat app. So reference those. It should cover the next couple of weeks as well. Anyways, 5x Fridays today. Big Rocktober promotion means you could score some big bucks. With Halloween, keeping with the theme, pick your poison from 7 to 11 every 30 minutes. Someone gets to reach in the cauldron, could pull out $2,500, $500 in free play, anywhere in between, but a lot of money and several different options as well. So make sure you're getting some points on Friday because you can really stack the entries there that way. A lot of people do that, coming on Friday, get those 5x points, and then come back on Saturday, win the big bucks, man. That's how that works. Anyways, Lucky Star near you. We're here in Watonga. It's Lucky Star Friday, and you're on the cat.

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2: 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Accidents currently reported: Northwest 36th at Portland, Northeast 10th at I-35, Southwest 15th at McKinley, and Southwest 104th at Earlywine. Also be aware of slowdowns on I-44 westbound between 39th Expressway and I-40. That's your right now traffic. I'm Cameron Buchholz.
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0: rolls in here and needs all the cards, and ask and you shall receive, my friend. 1 through 7 right there for you, brother.
1: Get
0: you some protective sleeves.
1: Thank you so much.
0: All right, see you next month. All right, brother, see ya. Yeah, man, gave out a ton of cards today, man. You would have think it was March, and we just started this thing, as many people have come in today. Taking it to Guthrie tonight after 7, Cam. I have some trading cards for you, of course, and Guthrie Haunts experience for you tonight. And then a quick reminder as we head into the weekend, and what's left of Friday, too, because the weather's gorgeous outside. If you get out, stick your head in the Lucky Star, because 5 times Fridays means you can rack up a ton of points for the big drawings on Saturdays with Pick Your Poison. It's like $185,000 in cash and free play that they're giving away at the locations in the month of October, Saturday night, 7 to 11. So think about that, won't you? Have a great weekend. It's always fun to see everybody when we come out here to Watonga and Lucky Star when we go to Calumet as well. Love you guys, and thank you for listening to the Cat. Cam's ready to go after 6. And the traffic jam continues here on Rock 100.5.

0: There you have it. The white stripes on the cat. I'm multitasking. Passing out a set of cards, the trading cards. What's your name?
1: Jacob.
0: Jacob. You live out in Watonga here?
1: I sure do.
0: Yep, you do. Okay, so Jacob...

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2: 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Accidents currently reported: Northwest 36th at Portland, Northeast 10th at I-35, Southwest 15th at McKinley, and Southwest 104th at Earlywine. Also be aware of slowdowns on I-44 westbound between 39th Expressway and I-40. That's your Right Now Traffic. I'm Cameron Buchholz.
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Sabbath, Iron Man, the final Black Sabbath concert that back to beginning massive thing last year, Ozzy's final show that hits theaters later this month. And I was kind of surprised to see that it is a smattering of all the different bands that performed that day. I kind of thought it would focus just on Ozzy and Sabbath, but apparently there's stuff from Metallica and GNR and Tool and Hailstorm and all the all-star bands and kind of everything. So looking forward to seeing that on the big screen in a few weeks. It's Rock 100.5 KATT. I am Cameron Buchholz. Here shortly, I will be broadcasting live from Guthrie Haunts. It's opening night of Guthrie Haunts, so if you want to get your scare on, head up to Guthrie. I will be there from 7 to 9 p.m. And it's just after 6 o'clock. That means I need to get this Dreams Resorts flyaway keyword out to you. 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
1: Why are you pushing me?
0: He's the spitfire of sports smack.
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4: 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It's a quick rundown of sports headlines and an in-depth look at all your favorite teams and athletes, and it only happens here on the Rick and Brad Show on the Cat.

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1: A little gloomy today, but not too bad. Currently 69 degrees and cloudy, high 5. Tonight, overnight low of 60. Tomorrow, 45% chance of rain, high of 73. Then sunny on Sunday, high of 78.
2: Right now, traffic.
3: Accidents currently reported Northwest 164th at Council, McKinley at Northwest 23rd, and Southwest 29th at Western. Also be aware of slowdowns on I-235 southbound at Northwest 23rd. That's your right now traffic. I'm Cameron Buchholz.

That's a perfect circle, Starless, Rock 100.5 KATT. It's Cameron Buck Holtz, and I am about to be broadcasting live from Guthrie Haunts. It's opening night for Guthrie Haunts. I'll be there 7 to 9 p.m. tonight. This is pre-recorded, so right now I am actually probably driving there because, you know, the magic of radio, pulling the curtain back a little bit. But if you missed that 6 p.m. Dreams, Resorts, and Spas flyaway keyword, I'll give it to you again. Text the national keyword COAST to 95819. That's COAST to 95819. That gets you in the running for a trip for a 4-day, 3-night all-inclusive trip, including airfare to your choice in one of 16 Dreams resorts throughout Mexico. Again, text the national keyword COAST to 95819. Up next, we got some Stained. Stained going to be here in Oklahoma, up in Tulsa, I believe the 16th. It's their massive Break the Cycle tour, celebrating the 25th anniversary of that album. Crazy that it's been 25 years since that came out, but this song comes from it. It's Stained. It's Been a While, Cat.

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1: Right now, traffic.
2: Accidents currently reported northwest 164th at Council, McKinley at northwest 23rd, and southwest 29th at Western. Also, be aware of slowdowns on I-235 southbound at northwest 23rd. That's your right now traffic. I'm Cameron Buchholz.
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4: This is Lisa. I'm actually a delivery driver. I'm in the car right now. Only The Cat, 100.5.